might do it. Hit her off with some pimp fluid. Mommy, don't worry, I won't abuse it. 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I laugh at these niggas when they ask who do this, but everybody know who girl that you is. 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

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In a 6'4", me and baby who cruising. 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Black and beautiful, you the one I'm choosing. 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Keep grooving, that's what we doing. And we gon' be together until your mom's moving.

zoomed in. 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But girls like that wanna listen to Pat Boone. You's a college girl, but that'll stop you from doing. 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I smack up the world if they rude to you. 'Cause baby girl, you're so beautiful.

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Yeah. 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I tell her only partly. I only

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You dumb, narrow-minded motherfuckers out there. I am not a player. Listen to any of my shows, read any of my motherfucking stories, and you will see that I have never called myself a player. 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
18: Reincarnated, I'm a stargazing. Life goes on, I need all my babies.
19: 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High key, keep a horn on me. Deck of my CIP. 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
22: Ay, mustard on the beat, ho, beep, bo, any rap, nigga, he a free throw, man, damn, call her Amber Lambs, tell him free, bro, Nella nigga, to the cross, he walk around like Tizo, what's up with these jabroni ass niggas trying to see Compton, the industry can hate me, fuck them all and they mama, how many ops you really got, I mean, it's too many options, I'm finna pass on this body, I'm John Stockton, beat your ass and hide the Bible if God watching. Sometimes you gotta pop out and show niggas. Certified boogeyman, I'm the one that up to score with him. Walking down whole time, I know he got some hoe in him. Pole on him, extort shit, bully the flow on him. 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To any bitch that talk to him and they in love, just make sure you hide your little sister from him. They tell me Chubb's the only one that get your hand-me-downs. And party at the party playing with his nose now. And Baka got a weird case, why is he around? Certified lover boys, certified pedophiles. 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
1: Los deportes,
2: los resultados
1: y el debate
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0: 1,000 on my feet. 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
1: Yeah. It's mad how I get so deep. It's mad how I get so high.

And I met you in the summer to my heartbeat sound. We fell in love as the leaves turned brown.